0: tippo.
1: Hate to give the satisfaction asking how you're doing now. How's the castle built of people you pretend to care about? Just what you wanted. Look at you, cool guy, you got it. I see the parties and diamonds sometimes when I close my eyes. 6 months of torture you sold to some forbidden paradise. I loved you truly.

dance. Listen, tonight I want you to know that I feel fine. Last night I was in arms of the devil, but tonight I'm in the arms of the Lord. Wanna see the sinner there, man, gonna be in the hell. It's gonna be in the morning.

0: 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Здравствуйте.
1: Бонжорно. Ассаламу алейкум. Здравствуйте.
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11: Вечерний драйв на Радиопилот.
12: Ladies and gentlemen, this is your captain speaking. Welcome on board Villa Hangar flight E533. We will be taking off in a few minutes, and we invite you to fasten your seatbelts and secure all baggage underneath your seat or in the overhead compartment. Please turn off all personal electronic devices. During your flight, we will be offering a special selection of tunes by
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0: speaking. Just a quick update on your flight. We are currently flying at 33,000 feet with an airspeed of 400 miles per hour.
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0: The weather looks good, and with the tailwind behind us, we're expecting to land in approximately 30 minutes.

doing right. I've always waited for the moment that you would come through my door. 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I lay my hand unto my heart.